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0: Okay.

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1280.6 Ashley Avenue, apartment B, Robert's Tellers, I mean, just 8048 Ashford Avenue, apartment B, Robert's Tellers, and stop working with Harvey. About.

0: parte bien.
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0: pregunta, sí. 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
1: That is funny, Rachel.

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2: 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Repeat Medic 62B respond 4646 Roosevelt Boulevard at the CRC unit.

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0: you hear that Colony Pillow? 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
1: Oh, okay, the phone's around there.
0: Well, you never get from double when you drop in the baby, so how about we know?
1: Coming to the ridge.

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I'm here. I'm here. I'm here. I'm here. I'm here. I'm here. I'm here. I'm here. I'm here. I'm here. I'm here. I'm here. I'm here. I'm here. I'm here. I'm here. I'm here. I'm here. I'm here. I'm here. I'm here. I'm here. I'm here. I'm here. I'm here. I'm here. I'm here. I'm here. I'm here. I'm here. I'm here. I'm here. I'm here. I'm here. I'm here. I'm here. I'm here. I'm here. I'm here. I'm here. I'm here. I'm here. I'm here. I'm here. I'm here. I'm here. I'm here. I'm here. I'm here. I'm here. I'm here. I'm here. I'm here. I'm here. I'm here. I'm here. I'm here. I'm here. I'm here. I'm here. I'm here. I'm here. I'm here. I'm here. I'm here. I'm here. I'm here. I'm here. I'm here. I'm here. I'm here. I

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1: This is from you guys responding 14259.
0: That's closer, thank you. Calling you up now. Right, 5150. Friday.
1: We're just leaving Jean's Marie Bell Saturday 1 to America.

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1: Okay, thank you. So I just saw North Medic Band standby for house notification. So I just saw the North Medic Band standby for house notification.

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1: is finding the 2301, I'm sorry, 2327 hot man.
0: Alright, ALS and BLS. 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

everyone was, you know, rough or stress. 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
0: 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OCC2 is involved in the world of pain and is over 50 degrees. Chinese.

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1: Confirming.
0: 939.

0: conversation. So 1731 was Lock on Street, that's 472. 1731 was Lock on Street, that's 472. I don't want to know
1: what I'm fighting. 1751.
0: 1751.
1: 51, ladder 20, 1731 was Lock.

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1: 51. 21,
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1: 13. Alright,
0: over. I'm sorry,

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1: Charlie. 9 recall, 9 to 8 responding. Well, my phone out to 85, reported 247 Hansberry Street. 9 to recall, 9 recall, 9 to respond, and chief on box. Well, now 385, reported 247 Hansberry Street, I hope it's no final segment.

Tommy responded 247 Hansberry Street. I'm sitting every door speed. Tommy's responding 247 Hansberry Street. I'm sitting every door speed. Operate. No fire, no tip one.

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1: Just having the refusal released. I got my bags. 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
0: Okay, what,

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1: Right, Paul. 4-5-4. 4-5-4. 4-5-4. 4-5-4. 4-5-4. 4-5-4. 4-5-4. 4-5-4. 4-5-4. 4-5-4. 4-5-4. 4-5-4. 4-5-4. 4-5-4. 4-5-4. 4-5-4. 4-5-4. 4-5-4. 4-5-4. 4-5-4. 4-5-4. 4-5-4. 4-5-4. 4-5-4. 4-5-4. 4-5-4. 4-5-4. 4-5-4. 4-5-4. 4-5-4. 4-5-4. 4-5-4. 4-5-4. 4-5-4. 4-5-4. 4-5-4. 4-5-4. 4-5-4. 4-5-4. 4-5-4. 4-5-4. 4-5-4. 4-5-4. 4-5-4. 4-5-4. 4-5-4. 4-5-4. 4-5-4. 4-5-4. 4-5-4. 4-5-4. 4-5-4. 4-5-4.

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0: 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How do I do this? Bye. Right. Jeff, April 3rd.
1: 15, 17, or 56.
0: Oh,

Okay, it's charging you, buddy. I was trying to tell you, I got two patients. Patient 1, 35-year-old female, covered with strain, still got a sea, volatile skin, leg with fenders. Second patient, 5-year-old male, restrained, again, leg with LC, leg with fenders, still quite stable. Super low. Cardio, 38 hours.

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0: 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Recall patient refused, correct?
1: Hello?

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1: 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We're at 7 North, 71st. Are they effectively fighting if they are peacefully?
0: Yes and yes.
1: Affirmative. Thank you, sir.
0: You're welcome.

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What is that one? 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
1: 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Long ride of on the island in Bruce Point. It's only a shape. ETA 15 minutes.

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0: Yes, class 3 to Einstein, yes.
1: Okay.

0: 12. We're available. You need to run a deal down.
1: Okay, 4-4.

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Yeah, I'm

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